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It's Cousin Vinny on your Monday night. And tomorrow morning at 7:30, you have got another chance to beat Bridget. 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It's new from Ice Nine Kills featuring McKenna Grace, Twisting the Knife on 96 Rock.

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I died and you walked by and said no, I'm dead. 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

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I say you look so fine that I really want to make you mine. Six, come on and get your kicks. 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

girl. 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

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It's streaming on your smart speaker. My name is Cousin Vinny, and a YouTuber is in some hot water after a stunt where he tried to eat a 10-piece chicken nugget while on the Millennium Force at Cedar Point. He was able to eat 7 of the 10, but looked like he was struggling not to choke on the first hill. Now, this stunt may seem funny at first, but it's pretty dangerous. It's not like they can stop the coaster mid-ride and give you the Heimlich maneuver if you're choking. Not very smart. As you can imagine, Cedar Point saw the video and immediately banned Alan, the YouTuber, for life from any...

Guns N' Roses on 96 Rock and streaming on the 96 Rock app. It's Cousin Vinny on your Monday night. Coming up, we'll take a look at what you can expect weather-wise for the next few days. But first, it's new from the Pretty Reckless, When I Wake Up on 96 Rock.

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Taking a look at your weather tonight. A few clouds, a low of 53 tomorrow. Partly cloudy skies and a high of 76. And Wednesday, sun and cloud mix with a high of 79. It's 64 now with Dayseeker on 96 Rock.

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My name is Cousin Vinny, and that's going to do it for me. Plenty more of Cincinnati's Pure Rock is on the way. Have a great rest of your Monday night. I leave you with Bad Omens. 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
4: Recent survey conducted by Common Sense Media found one-third of teenagers prefer AI companions over humans for serious conversations. There's a term for that, social offloading. And experts we talked to warned that this habit could be stunting emotional growth, leaving an already isolated generation who came of age during the pandemic even less prepared for the messiness of human interaction. Sure, AI can help you polish whatever it is you're looking to say, but that's not very human, right? It's the messiness that makes our interactions with each other so real. It's also what makes them so validating, help us to develop our confidence, our voice, our deep bonds with each other. Psychiatrists we talked to encouraged turning to family or friends when you're struggling to express yourself. They are keen to help. I'm Dr. Sanjay Gupta, helping you live a better life.
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1: A better life with Dr. Sanjay Gupta.
2: Eating a healthy diet is not only good for you physically, it can also keep your brain sharp as you age. According to a new study out of China, people who most closely followed the MIND diet slowed aging in key structures inside their brains by more than 2 years. The MIND diet is a combination of the Mediterranean diet, which we talk a lot about, and the DASH diet, which stands for Dietary Approaches to Stop Hypertension. All three of these diets are similar, but the MIND diet puts more of an emphasis on berries, beans, leafy green vegetables, fish, poultry, whole grains, olive oil, and nuts. You're not going to eat foods with a lot of saturated fat. We're talking cheese, butter, red meat, or anything fried. You really don't have to eat like this 100% of the time. That's the key. Just do the best that you can. I'm Dr. Sanjay Gupta, helping you live a better life.
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1: Remember when it was like Chinese?
2: Get the Chinese characters.
1: That for a long time that was popular, and I swear that most of them are like
2: peace and unity.
1: No, it doesn't.
2: No, it means you're an idiot.
1: It means number 13. I know what it
2: Kung
1: means.
2: Kung Pao chicken.
1: Shrek 5 got pushed back 6 months.
3: What else can they do with Shrek? He saved like the fairy tale land like 6 times already.
1: Right?
3: I mean, go back to the beginning. He just wanted to be left alone in the swamp, and then donkeys showed up, and everything went to hell.
1: I apparently am very much like Shrek. I too want to be left alone.
3: You're not green and an ogre, at least not today.
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2: 6:10 on your Tuesday, June the 2nd, 61 degrees to start your morning. Hope you had an awesome day yesterday. My name is Nick, sitting at my post behind Master Control, and sitting just across the desk from me, a living, breathing, mythical being. She is a wizard with powers that defy logic. One of her greatest feats is being able to tolerate me for 4 hours every morning. So she is a true legend. Please welcome the one and only Bridget. Good morning, my friend. Welcome to Tuesday.
1: Well, hello. How are you?
2: I am hanging in there. I felt like a total bum yesterday.
1: Tell me.
2: Lazy mode at my house. We had a very busy weekend, and when I picked up my kids yesterday from the babysitter, the oldest one just kind of walks in the door and looks at me and goes, I think I need to go to my room. And I'm like, yes, sir. And then I walk into the living room, and the other one's already face down with his ass up in the floor sawing logs. And I'm like, okay, we did the weekend right. Everybody needs to go to bed. Excellent.
1: Well, I mean, that's a win.
2: It was sort of, that part was a win. It's because, so my brain goes, all right, they're going to go, I can get some, I got like 4 hours, a 4 hour window to get a bunch of stuff done without them hanging all over me. But then I made the mistake of sitting my ass down on the couch for 5 minutes. And then at 4:30, I woke up.
1: You know, I feel like everybody is entitled to those days.
2: Yeah.
1: And it's okay. I mean, if you're going to do it on a Monday.
2: Right.
1: Don't do it when you're going to get closer to the weekend. That's when you got to get the other stuff done so that
2: get it all
1: then
2: up.
1: You can enjoy the weekend fully. I feel like you've actually, you know, did it okay.
2: Well, you are. I like this. I like what's going, what's coming out of your mouth. Because
1: yeah.
2: I felt kind of like, wow, I just wasted all that day. Now I'm like, okay, well, that was apparently a really good plan.
1: No, it was a good plan. Look at you.
2: Excellent. Well, I'm glad I did that yesterday because today, it was kind of cloudy yesterday. It was a little cooler. But today, that sun is going to shine.
1: It yes.
2: Absolutely beautiful outside. Temp's going to reach up to about 79 degrees. That humidity is low. Just an awesome day to get out. Maybe do a little Taco Tuesday with a patio margarita.
1: Okay.
2: I mean, I know nobody's going to complain about that. Get out, enjoy it when you can. I'm going to bring this up just as a reminder, something that you mentioned yesterday, Bridget. Just because the weather is going to be amazing doesn't give you the excuse to drive like an idiot.
1: I'm not even joking. And is it just me or is everybody on the roads earlier? Usually, it's just me, maybe a car or two. Me and the
2: that
1: trucks.
2: One semi coming
1: like,
2: through there.
1: Hey, everybody, up, everybody has their lane. We all just kind of just start the day off together. Well, this morning, it was ramped up real early.
2: Yeah. Well, again, don't drive like a jackass just because the sun is going to be shining. Let's keep all those traffic headaches
1: good
2: to
1: idea.
2: A minimum. The construction's already doing all those headaches for you. So
1: good let's, idea.
2: Let's get this morning moving. Motivate you to tackle the day. Got a chance to beat Bridget at 7:30. Take down the champ. Score a 4-pack of passes. Head out to the Florence Speedway for their monster truck invasion this Saturday. Always fun. 15 minutes. The wake up call where you could grab tickets to see Gin Blossom, Blues Traveler with the Spin Doctors. That's happening at Riverbend on September 17th. And thank you so much for hanging out on this Tuesday. Let's have some fun.
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13: For the ninth year in a row, Finland has been named the happiest country in the world. That's according to the World Happiness Report put out every year by the Wellbeing Research Center at the University of Oxford in the UK. Two other Nordic nations, Iceland and Denmark, came in at numbers 2 and 3. Now, having spent quite a bit of time in these countries over my 2.5 decades as a journalist, I can tell you that this is not at all that surprising. There's an entirely different way of thinking in these countries. We before me, you might say. In other words, the mentality is less adversarial and much more, we're all in this together. One other interesting thing that came up was that no matter where someone lived, the more time they spent on social media, the less happy they were. Want to smile? It's simple. Put your phone away for a bit. I'm Dr. Sanjay Gupta, helping you live a better life.
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3: 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Here you go. There you go. 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
1: Shinedown and Chili Peppers.
0: Chili Peppers there. Shinedown, incorrect. 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
2: Hey, was that the Chili Peppers and Shinedown?
0: Chili Peppers there. Shinedown, not so much. Sorry.
2: Is it Kid Rock and Red Hot Chili Peppers?
0: That is incorrect. Chili Peppers are there. Kid Rock, not.
2: Okay.
0: All right, looks like we're having a little trouble with this one. I'm going to give it for you again. Take a listen. Keep your ears open. Clearly the Chili Peppers are in there.
3: Yeah, I mean, that is definitely something everyone hears. And of course, on my end, it's like, well, duh, this is so easy.
0: Yeah.
3: Not so much.
0: 513-750-9650. Let's go.
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96 Rock Mornings, Bridget and Nick having a little trouble with the mashup this morning. 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
0: There we go.
3: Nicely done.
0: Some creeping death in there for you. What's your name? Where are you calling from?
1: Jeff from Independence.
0: Jeff, you just scored tickets to check out Gin Blossom Blues Traveler and the Spin Doctors at Riverbend on September 17th. Hang on the line here. We'll get you all set up.
1: Thanks.
3: This is a good nostalgia show for me.
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3: 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I mean, singing it at the top of my lungs with the windows down and the sunroof open.
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10: Recent survey conducted by Common Sense Media found one-third of teenagers prefer AI companions over humans for serious conversations. There's a term for that, social offloading. And experts we talked to warned that this habit could be stunting emotional growth, leaving an already isolated generation who came of age during the pandemic even less prepared for the messiness of human interaction. Sure, AI can help you polish whatever it is you're looking to say, but that's not very human, right? It's the messiness that makes our interactions with each other so real. It's also what makes them so validating, help us to develop our confidence, our voice, our deep bonds with each other. Psychiatrists we talked to encouraged turning to family or friends when you're struggling to express yourself. They are keen to help. I'm Dr. Sanjay Gupta, helping you live a better life.
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0: 96 Rock Mornings, Bridget and Nick. Just 11 minutes away from what we need to know on this Tuesday. What's on tap, Bridget?
1: Puppies, excuses, and more sunlight.

0: 6 Rock. This is what you need to know.
1: I have such mixed emotions about this.
2: Yeah.
1: Tomorrow is the first day of the year that we will have a 9 p.m. sunset.
2: Oh, I love those.
1: And that's it. I really do love the fact that it's lighter later,
2: yeah.
1: But I also try to go to bed a little bit earlier than that.
2: Still get the sunlight kind of
1: and it's so bright out. So it's like, again, it's a love-hate relationship. I love it maybe on a Friday and Saturday.
2: Yeah.
1: I don't love it on, say, like a Monday or Tuesday.
2: Yeah.
1: But I'm always happier that it's lighter later. Nothing is more depressing than that 5 p.m. darkness.
2: And it's already just pitch black outside.
1: So if it comes down to it, I would much rather it like having to shield my eyes from the light to go to bed.
2: Get you some blackout curtains. Then you'll never know.
1: Well, yeah. True.
2: My kids are the ones that are going to get upset about this because they're like, why are we going? It's still light. We can still play. It's still light. I'm like, no, babe. Go to bed right now.
1: Well, there you go. Take your own advice. Blackout curtains.
2: Right? Yeah, totally.
1: A construction barge has arrived in Ludlow, serving as the platform to begin work on the main supports for the new companion bridge as part of the Brent Spence project. Transportation agencies from both sides of the river are planning an event tomorrow to provide a timeline and further details about the project. I see this day by day, the different construction that's happening and roads that are changing and clearing of
2: things. You should set up a camera looking at it, and so you can do like a time lapse when it's all said and done.
1: Well, if it happens in a timely fashion, fingers crossed, not holding my breath.
2: Yeah.
1: Told you yesterday that the World Cup kicks off on the 11th of this month.
2: Mm-hmm.
1: If you're a big fan of the Puppy Bowl.
2: Oh.
1: Well, a soccer version called LG Channel's World Cup is going to premiere on June the 10th. You can watch 48 rescue puppies play soccer on any LG smart TV or online at lgchannels.com.
2: Okay. That was cute and all, but like, do I need to watch it like constantly?
1: No, but I mean, you're bored.
2: Just
1: turn
2: watch
1: it
2: a bunch
1: on.
2: Of puppies just
1: having a bad day.
2: The ball. That's one of those things, like, if I leave my dog, I'm like, hey, you want to watch TV? I'll put the puppy thing on for you.
1: There you go.
2: So just stare at it like, yeah, there we go.
1: Barking at the dogs.
2: Right? Yeah.
1: Yeah. There you go.
2: Fun.
1: Puppy Bowl.
2: Cool.
1: World Pup. All right. Let's continue with sports.
2: The Reds suffered a series opening loss to the Kansas City Royals last night, 9-2. Royals jumped out early with a first inning grand slam after the bases were walked loaded. Never a good way to start a game. Pitching just not there for the Reds last night. Eli De La Cruz was not on the field either. He was off the field for the first time since being called up. Placed on the 10-day IL for the first time in his career with that hamstring strain. Hopefully that is a quick heal for him. Reds will try to even the series tonight at 7:10. It's a 3-2-1 Tuesday. Weather looking amazing for hopefully a Reds win. It is also Lou Gehrig Day throughout Major League Baseball. Lots of activities and support groups being recognized today before the game. All in support of those suffering from ALS and the fight to find a cure for that debilitating disease. 4 p.m., an ALS pregame rally with John Driscoll Hopkins from the Zac Brown Band. And the Lou Gehrig on the field ceremony will be at 6:40. So really cool stuff going on for that.
1: Absolutely.
2: Myles Garrett leaves the Browns, and the best pass rusher in the league is now an L.A. Ram. Good news for Bengals fans, because now that menace is on the West Coast and they won't have to see him twice a year. Browns received defensive end Jared Verse, the Rams' first round pick for 27, and their second and third rounds for 28, and they take on his hefty contract as well. Browns officially in that rebuild mode. Also should be two wins for the Bengals in the division, because Miles had his best numbers always against the Bengals, so don't need to worry about
1: that
2: anymore.
1: Is it just me, or are the Browns always like, what can we do to really jack things up?
2: Well, it's just weird with them, because they signed him to an extension and a record-breaking contract last year, and now they're like, yeah, we're going to ship you off over here now. So Browns are just weird. Another trade, no surprise about this one. Wide receiver A.J. Brown is now a New England Patriot. That deal would have been done way earlier, but the Eagles had to wait till the calendar flipped to June to avoid eating part of their contract on the salary nightcap. So the New England Patriots got themselves a new weapon. NHL Finals, the Golden Knights and the Hurricanes beginning the battle for Lord Stanley's Cup this evening. Puck drop at 8 p.m. in Charlotte, North Carolina. I'll be watching that one.
1: There you go. Happy National Leave Work Early Day.
2: Okay, bye.
1: Yeah, I'm sure we would all like to celebrate, but what is a good excuse if you want to duck out early? Mm. Well, thanks to BuzzFeed, I've got the top contenders.
2: All right.
1: A pipe burst at your house.
2: Oh, yeah.
1: This is specific enough that it probably could work, and I mean, nobody wants water damage, right?
2: Yeah, exactly.
1: Your dog ate something questionable. I don't really know how you could, unless you have somebody already at home.
2: Yeah.
1: I don't know how... This
2: the dog's
1: work.
2: Not calling you on the phone.
1: Correct.
2: I gotta go poop.
1: Now, this one I could attest to that nobody could really question. I mean, I guess they could, but who's really looking in somebody else's mouth? But you broke a tooth.
2: Ugh.
1: Dental emergencies are really good. You'd have to use them sparingly.
2: Sparingly, yeah.
1: But I will say this, when I broke a tooth, just inhaling breath made me want to, like,
2: because you had that nerve
1: cry.
2: Exposed.
1: Yeah. Oh, it was awful. Ooh, awful.
2: That gave me the cringe right there.
1: Now, some people think that the best excuse is none at all. Simply email your boss and say, hey, I need to head home early. I've got something important to take care of, and leave it at that.
2: Yeah. I mean, if they ask questions, maybe come up with something on the spot.
1: But, I know that your go-to is... Stomach problems,
2: yeah.
1: Or poop, because no, nobody wants to just
2: nobody wants the details. No, just like, hey, my stomach, and you're like, yep, see ya, bye. Yeah,
1: don't discuss anymore, especially with me. I don't want to know your bathroom habits ever.
2: Yeah, it's a good one.
1: Yeah, but there you go. Congratulations if you can work this out for yourselves today. Not you, Nick, but everybody else. Happy National Leave Work Early Day.
2: Right on.
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14: Did you know that almost half the vegetables and more than three-quarters of the fruit that we eat in this country come from just one state, California? Yeah, it's true. And according to a new report by the Environmental Working Group, a health advocacy organization, a lot of this produce is tainted with PFAS, which are sometimes referred to as forever chemicals. Why? Well, the EPA says pesticides keep America's food supply safe, abundant, and affordable. And of course, these chemicals are used in every state, not just California. Now, if you are worried, though, about how much you're consuming, the best thing to do is to buy organic produce, if and when you can. Organic or not, You should rinse all fruits and vegetables under running water. Don't use any soap. And as one epidemiologist told us, use a brush on sturdier items like carrots, potatoes, and cucumbers. I'm Dr. Sanjay Gupta, helping you live a better life.
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96 Rock Mornings, Bridget and Nick. You want to see some monster trucks crushing some cars this weekend? We got a 4-pack of passes for you to check out the Monster Truck Invasion at the Florence Speedway this Saturday. And all you need to do is the very simple task of beating Bridget. Caller number 9 right now, 513-750-9650. Take down the champ. Get those tickets and an I Beat Bridget t-shirt. Let's go.

0: Cincinnati's favorite game show, Beat Bridget. 6 questions, 60 seconds. Get 4 right, you win.
1: Todd, call it number 9. Your chance to take down the champ. Win you some tickets to see Monster Trucks at the Florence Speedway this Saturday. Ready for the challenge?
2: I'm as ready as I'll ever be.
1: 6 questions coming your way, 60 seconds. Remember to pass if you do not know the answer to a question, and we will come back to it if we have the time. The clock is ready for you. Here we go. Cheyenne is the capital of what U.S. state?
2: Wyoming.
1: That is correct. Orca are more commonly known by what dangerous name?
2: Killer whale.
1: That is correct. Who played the role of Vincent Vega in the 1994 film Pulp Fiction?
2: John Travolta.
1: That is correct. According to the Bible, who committed the very first murder?
2: Cain.
1: Cain is correct. In the game of Monopoly, there are 2 items of clothing that can be used as game pieces, a top hat and a what?
2: Hat.
1: What are the 2 bones in the human body that make up your lower arm?
2: Tibia and fibula.
1: Incorrect.
2: Pass.
1: Well, we go back to in the game of Monopoly, there are 2 items of clothing that can be used as game pieces, a top hat and a what?
2: I know the top hat. I can't remember the other one.
1: There is the buzzer. 4 correct answers. Not a horrible score. Let's see if it'll be enough to take down the champ this morning.
2: Nope.
1: Already calling it. We'll see.
2: Not enough.
1: You never know. If Bridget would get off her phone and come in here. What are you doing out there?
3: I can't see.
2: Bridget, you're holding up.
3: I can't see. There's a weird light. The sun is coming.
1: I can see you, and your eyes were down looking at your phone, so I'm going to say you were texting.
3: Shut up.
1: Texting and waiting.
2: Bridget, maybe I'm Bridget, very you're busy. Holding up my breath.
1: All right, let's see how this goes down. You've got a score of 4 to beat today, Bridget. 60 seconds on the clock for you. Here we go. Cheyenne is the capital of what U.S. state?
3: Pass.
1: Orca are more commonly known by what dangerous name?
3: Killer whale.
1: That is correct. Who played the role of Vincent Vega in the 1994 film Pulp Fiction?
3: Samuel Jackson, John Travolta.
1: John Travolta is correct. According to the Bible, who committed the very first murder?
3: Cain or Abel?
1: Cain is correct. In the game of Monopoly, there are 2 items of clothing that can be used as game pieces, a top hat and a what?
3: Pass.
1: What are the 2 bones in the human body that make up your lower arm?
3: The radius and the... I want to say ulna. That's ulna.
1: Ulna is correct. Radius and ulna. Cheyenne is the capital of what U.S. state?
3: Wyoming.
1: That is correct. In the game of Monopoly, there are 2 items of clothing that can be used as game pieces. A top hat and a what?
3: Shoe.
1: The correct answer there. Well done, Bridget. Perfect score on your Tuesday. Todd, you gave it a good run, buddy. We appreciate you jumping in.
2: And I got to eat my breakfast while she was doing hers. So.
3: Well, you know what? You can still win. I only really came at it because Nick was being a jackknob. It's not my fault. It's the sunlight.
1: You even looked up and saw me and then looked back down at your phone.
3: I can't see. You go out there.
1: Todd, you want these tickets to check out some monster trucks at the Florence Speedway?
2: Sure.
1: We got a 4-pack of passes for you going down this Saturday. Hang on the line.
3: It'll we'll be get fun, you Todd.
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9: Recent survey conducted by Common Sense Media found 1/3 of teenagers prefer AI companions over humans for serious conversations. There's a term for that, social offloading. And experts we talked to warned that this habit could be stunting emotional growth, leaving an already isolated generation who came of age during the pandemic even less prepared for the messiness of human interaction. Sure, AI can help you polish whatever it is you're looking to say, but that's not very human, right? It's the messiness that makes our interactions with each other so real. It's also what makes them so validating, help us to develop our confidence, our voice, our deep bonds with each other. Psychiatrists we talked to encouraged turning to family or friends when you're struggling to express yourself. They are keen to help. I'm Dr. Sanjay Gupta, helping you live a better life.
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Some sucks to be you stories coming your way in 15 minutes. This one sounds like it's going to be an all 911 edition. Sounds fun.

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4: I consider myself pretty lucky that I have never, knock on wood, had to call 911. Now, yeah. I have called, like, non-emergency about stuff.
5: Yeah.
4: But there's never been a reason.
5: I had to do it once.
4: Okay.
5: Once when my youngest, he gave us a
4: right.
5: scare.
4: Right, I remember yeah. that.
5: So that was kind of freaky, but glad that the emergency services
4: but
5: are
4: again,
5: there.
4: But again, a legitimate
5: exactly.
4: reason.
5: Exactly, yes.
4: Not like, I don't know, a woman in Florida who was recently arrested for calling 911 to complain that the bar wouldn't serve her a Jell-O shot.
5: What?
4: Yeah.
5: 911 because the bar... So do people think 911 is a complaint line? Like,
4: apparently,
5: what
4: because
5: the hell?
4: BuzzFeed now has put together a list of the dumbest reasons that people have used this number.
5: Oh, this is going to be
4: straight
5: rich.
4: From the dispatchers themselves.
5: Okay.
4: Here's a couple of the best. A lady called in from a Wendy's drive-thru
5: mm-hmm.
4: because they wouldn't sell her a Whopper. Yes, exactly, because
5: not,
4: Wendy's doesn't sell Whoppers.
5: You're not at Burger,
4: Burger
5: King.
4: Burger King does.
5: But I want a Whopper now. Oh, my gosh. And 911's your first response? Oh, geez. This is going to make me cringe the whole time.
4: Someone called 911 because they were a tourist and bored, and they didn't have much money. They were looking for tips on what to do around town.
5: What? No. What? No, come on, people. This is ridiculous.
4: How about this guy that called to report a missing Amazon package despite it showing up as delivered? The caller later found out that it was delivered to the wrong floor of their apartment building.
5: Oh.
4: So couldn't even walk no. around the building that couldn't, they lived in.
5: Couldn't ask.
4: Just went ahead and called 911.
5: Yes, because that is such an emergency. Even if it had, let's say, medication in it or something like that. Call your doctor. Get a refill. Go to the pharmacy. Hey, I didn't get them. I need them now. That's your solution, not 911.
4: How about this Karen that called to complain that a random man didn't hold the door open for her?
5: Are you serious? Oh, I want to meet one of these people in real life and study them and see how they go through their daily routine.
4: I want to go drinking with the dispatchers.
5: Yeah, right?
4: Like that's this guy idea. That got yelled at because nobody turned on the northern lights.
5: Sorry, you know, I could explain how the northern lights work, but I'm not going to.
4: Not to be outdone, a guy called during a power outage to ask the score of the USA-Canada Olympic gold medal game.
5: Okay, that's important.
4: Now, the dispatcher said, I'm Canadian, so obviously I gave him an answer.
5: Oh, that's okay.
4: Finally.
5: There was a legit one out of the list.
4: There's this. An amusing story from a retired dispatcher. A woman would call 4 or 5 times a week because of a ghost in her attic.
5: Wow.
4: We finally gave up telling her to stop, went over there with a mason jar. We said, we're going to fix the problem. They went upstairs, shuffled around, lit a cigarette, blew some smoke into a jar, put the lid on,
5: went
4: back down downstairs. We got him!
5: I would have shown up in full
4: she
5: Ghostbusters.
4: She was thrilled. They never heard from her again.
5: That's fun. Again, shouldn't use the emergency line for stupid stuff like this, but it's fun that the dispatchers finally said, you know what, let's take care of this problem, even if it is a fake stupid problem.
4: I mean, there's been stories where people have gone to jail been arrested
5: yeah.
4: because they're abusing the system.
5: Yeah, and you should never, even as a joke or whatever, because I know as a little kid, somebody tried, we were at my friend's house, somebody's like, let's call 911, and then like half of us immediately were like, no, you're an idiot. Like, just ingrain that in your system at such a young age. 911 emergencies. And make sure it's a real emergency, not because somebody didn't hold the door for that pisses me off.
4: Right?
5: Again, I want to meet these people that think their life is so important that they call 911 for these stupid reasons and just see how that they interact with regular
4: Here's
5: people
4: the thing,
5: throughout
4: I
5: the day.
4: I don't think that you have to look too far.
5: it is amazing.
4: They're
5: to
4: everywhere.
5: Me.
4: Trust me.
5: It is amazing
4: me.
5: How the human brain works in some people. Crazy.
4: I think that we all can agree it sucks to be them.
5: Yes, it does.
2: We want to hear what you have to say. 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Got a random thought or just want to tell Bridget how awesome she is? Dial us up. 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
15: For the ninth year in a row, Finland has been named the happiest country in the world. That's according to the World Happiness Report put out every year by the Wellbeing Research Center at the University of Oxford in the UK. Two other Nordic nations, Iceland and Denmark, came in at numbers 2 and 3. Now, having spent quite a bit of time in these countries over my 2.5 decades as a journalist, I can tell you that this is not at all that surprising. There's an entirely different way of thinking in these countries. We before me, you might say. In other words, the mentality is less adversarial and much more, we're all in this together. One other interesting thing that came up was that no matter where someone lived, the more time they spent on social media, the less happy they were. Want to smile? It's simple. Put your phone away for a bit. I'm Dr. Sanjay Gupta, helping you live a better life.
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1: Billy Idol's been in the news a lot lately. Of course, going to be inducted into the Rock and Roll Hall of Fame. He was just honored with a Lifetime Achievement Award at the American Music Awards at the end of May. Well, now he's letting people know that he thinks it's real funny that people get married to his song White Wedding because it's actually an anti-marriage song. Quote, whatever they've used it for, I'm glad they've just enjoyed the music.
2: Okay.
1: But that's not what it was intended for.
2: So when he's singing,
3: come on, it's a nice day for a white wedding.
2: I mean, it's wedding right there, right?
3: It's a nice day to start again.
1: Yeah. He's saying, yeah, no.
2: Okay. Well,
1: anti-marriage.
2: Anti-marriage. So next time you're at a wedding, they start playing this, you go like, nope, you're just set up for failure. There you go. All right.
1: I think it's fine.
2: Yeah.
1: Again, Billy Idol's just happy you're talking about him.
2: That's true. Valid.
1: It's official. I heard this yesterday. Saw it all over. Taylor Swift is part of the Toy Story franchise.
2: She's got a song in the
1: Toy Story 5
2: film.
1: Soundtrack called I Knew It, I Knew You. It comes out Friday.
2: Yeah.
1: She says, I've always dreamed of getting to write for these characters who I've adored since I was 5 years old, watching the first Toy Story movie. I mean, I'll agree with her. I love the Toy Story franchise.
2: Yeah.
1: I've been taking Minnie Stedman since he was a Minnie. And I'm excited and will drag him to see Toy Story 5, whether he likes it or not.
2: I always thought that Toy Story, though, was exclusive to, Randy Newman. All of the songs I thought were Randy Newman songs, but now T-Sweezy gets in there. Okay.
1: Here is what I really appreciate the most about her, because she is a smart businesswoman, whether you like her music or not.
2: That's true.
1: On her website, she's selling 3 collector's edition CDs, the single, an acoustic version, a piano version, different artwork. Guess what? They all sold out immediately.
2: Of course they did.
1: Good for her.
2: She's got the Midas touch.
1: I mean, I'm just saying, good for her. Because we haven't talked about him in a while, a new sexual battery case against Diddy is being investigated.
2: Of course there is.
1: This is back in 2020. It's in L.A. Even in jail, the guy can't stay out of trouble.
2: Yeah, it's just going to keep. And this is never, it's going to be a never-ending saga until, like, he is dead, probably.
1: I don't disagree.
2: There's just going to keep, like, this happened. A never-ending timeline of Diddy doing dumb Diddy things.
1: Quick heads up, if you're planning on doing just one day in Louisville this fall, you might want to rethink it, because both Bourbon and Beyond and Louder Than Life, both Bourbon and Beyond and Louder Than Life announced 2-day GA passes, so you can stretch it into a full weekend.
2: Oh, that's kind of cool.
1: Here's the thing, presale starts tomorrow at 10 a.m. if you've signed up for the SMS alerts.
2: Okay.
1: Everything else opens up to the public at noon.
2: Noon. Got it.
1: I'm going to get this info shared up on the 96 Rocks and Study Facebook page for you. But again, maybe 4 days too much. Maybe 1 day not enough.
2: Got the two-day option. I like that they're making all that kind of available that way.
1: Yeah.
2: That's cool. And packaging them together.
1: Yeah.
2: I believe the wife and I are going to try to make it down to Louder Than Life this year. So
1: I am going to be up for Bourbon and Beyond.
2: There. We tackled them both.
1: There you go. All right. And finally, this coming up at noon today.
2: Ah, yes.
1: A concert announcement.
2: Mm-hmm.
1: JD will have it for you. Again, noon today.
2: Keep your ears open for it. It's a good one.
1: That is your Music Minute.
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13: Slowly but surely, AI is seeping its way into every corner of our lives. One area perhaps I didn't expect is diet advice. A new study out of Turkey found that chatbots are recommending to teen boys and girls that they restrict their daily calories to dangerously low levels and eat a balance of nutrients that are kind of out of whack. Remember, teenagers are growing, one pediatrician told us. If they aren't getting enough nutrition, it can

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Yep, and we still don't. 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
1: I know the calendar doesn't officially turn to summer until the 21st of the month, but I think we can agree today with the gorgeous weather. Sunny, low humidity, high of almost 80 degrees, and tonight the sun is not going to set until 8:59 p.m.
2: Wow, let's go.
1: Right? Longer days, longer nights, and perfect for some baseball if you are headed to Great American Ballpark tonight. The Reds trying to beat the Royals. 7:10 first pitch. It is a 3-2-1 Tuesday. I know Stebbin will be in attendance. Of course, $3 beers, $2 dogs, $1 ice cream.
3: Yummy.
1: It is, more importantly, Lou Gehrig Day, where they're going to have some pregame activities. Of course, John Driscoll, Hop Hopkins from the Zac Brown Band, who got diagnosed back in 2021 with ALS, is going to be performing the national anthem. He has got hoponacure.org is his foundation. But again, great way to go out and support Lou Gehrig Day.
2: Yeah, there's actually an ALS pregame rally starting at 4 o'clock. That you can be a part of, and there's going to be a whole ceremony on the field at 6:40 before first pitch, which is really awesome. And Hop's actually going to be at that rally as well.
1: Yes.
2: So that's going to be cool. And ALS, always something that's near and dear in my family. My cousin Lori has been battling ALS for 23 years now.
1: She is the anomaly.
2: Yeah, so when she was diagnosed, they told her like 2 years max, and then she basically gave...
1: She's defying the odds.
2: She gave ALS the middle finger. It's like she's done more with ALS than most people do in their lifetime.
1: And so she's true. She's an inspiration.
2: She's amazing.
1: She will be down on site today, and today's her birthday.
2: And today is her birthday. Kind of full circle moment there on Lou Gehrig Day. So that's pretty cool. But yeah, lots of cool stuff happening down there to help support all the foundations for ALS research.
1: Absolutely. I know we talked a little bit about this last week, that Smoke Justice had a whole weekend of events, and pretty much, you know, the month of May leading up to today. They also have a walk for ALS over to Great American Ballpark that's going to get underway. Looks like right around 5:30. So cool. You can get more information, Q4Care. And again, go follow them on their Facebook page as well. Excellent. If you want to be part of that. Today is National Leave Work Early Day. Again, the weather would say, yes, go do this.
2: Yeah.
1: Maybe not? You're looking for the perfect excuse.
2: Oh, there you go.
1: To leave work early. Well, thanks to BuzzFeed, we've got a list of some that should work.
2: All right.
1: They say, tell your boss that a pipe burst at your house.
2: Ooh, yeah, you got to
1: don't get too specific.
2: Yeah.
1: But nobody wants water damage,
2: nobody
1: right?
2: Nobody wants water damage. You got an alert or something on your phone. Something's going wrong. Yeah, totally.
1: Your dog ate something questionable. I guess somebody else would have to be involved in this story. Or
2: like you have a
1: you're one of those weird helicopter dog parents.
2: You got cameras on your dog.
1: Follow
2: all
1: your
2: time.
1: Dog.
2: Because, yeah, it's not like he's picking up the phone like... Diarrhea.
1: I'm coming. Hold on. I think that this one would work. Dental emergency. You broke a tooth.
2: Yeah. Ooh.
1: Now, you have to use this sparingly.
2: Can't break a tooth every week.
1: No.
2: You only got
1: 32
2: of them.
1: No.
2: Well, right, Bridget? You would know.
1: Thanks. Thanks, Nick. Yes. And that it would be very costly to keep using this excuse.
2: Totally.
1: And then that puts bad mojo out into the world. You know that I'm not in for that.
2: Right.
1: Now, most people vote that the best excuse is none at all.
2: Really?
1: Simply just tell your boss, like, hey, I need to head home early. I've got something to take care of, an emergency. And just go with that.
2: Yeah, don't get too personal about
1: correct.
2: It.
1: Correct.
2: Nobody's usually going to probably.
1: Well,
2: you know,
1: your
2: confront.
1: Go-to is diarrhea always, or some kind of stomach thing.
2: Nobody
1: wants
2: the details.
1: Nobody wants to discuss any of that. I definitely don't.
2: All you got to say is like,
1: don't talk to me
2: listen,
1: about your bathroom issue.
2: I was on the toilet, and then Bridget's like, go, just stay
1: don't
2: away.
1: Say
2: stay
1: less.
2: Away.
1: Say, please say less.
2: Meanwhile, I'm in the kitchen making Pop-Tarts like, yep, free morning for me.
1: Again. Sparingly.
2: Sparingly.
1: Right?
2: Yep, that's exactly right.
1: I guess.
2: Yeah. But anyway, just leave early anyway. Go to lunch. Don't come back. It's a national holiday. That's
1: says
2: my
1: us.
2: Advice.
1: I mean, we'll write you an excuse. It won't get you anything, but we're
2: and
1: happy
2: you can
1: to
2: blame
1: do it.
2: Us if you get in trouble. I mean, we're not going to get in trouble for it. So
1: won't get you anywhere. 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

0: 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It is going to be a beautiful day today. The sun's
1: already out.
0: It's looking awesome. It is National Leave Work Early Day, so if you could take advantage of that, do so.
1: Agreed.
0: Get out and maybe do like Taco Tuesday with margaritas on the patio. That sounds amazing.
1: Yes.
0: But you do have one thing you do have to pay attention to today. At noon, we're bringing you a concert announcement, and it's going to be an awesome one. I can guarantee you that. So be listening, be checking the song.

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96 Rock, Cincinnati's Pure Rock. Good morning, one and all. JD on the job with you coming up this hour. Rob Zombie will also get some 3 Days Grace, System of a Down. Here's Black Sabbath.

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1: Hi, I'm Rivers Cuomo from Weezer, and this is our song, Go Away. It's your music. Plus,
0: here's Weezer's Rivers Cuomo on the band's longevity and connection with both older and newer fans.
1: Yeah, we're in our fourth decade, which is insane. Not really sure why we keep connecting from time to time, but maybe it has to do with that we like classic, timeless music and not chasing whatever happens to be going off in the moment.

That's Metallica on 96 Rock. It's JD on the job. Hopefully you were listening to Bridget and Nick this morning. They gave you a chance to win Gin Blossoms tickets. Blues Traveler Spin Doctor is also with them on that one. Chance to beat Bridget this morning to go to the Monster Truck Invasion, which is coming up on Saturday at Florence Speedway. They're going to be doing tickets to both of those things throughout the entire week. In fact, I'm going to do some Gin Blossoms Blues Traveler Spin Doctor's tickets coming up a little later on this afternoon. And apparently, we've got a concert announcement to make this afternoon, too. Got to stick around and find out who it is. Here's Papa Roach on 96 Rock.

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96 Rock, Cincinnati's Pure Rock. Those are the Pumpkins. My name is JD on the job with you. And Shinedown's new album 8 just dropped over the weekend on the 29th. Have you had a chance to check it out yet? Well, go get it. Whether you got to go to a store to pick it up, which I think you can still do these days, or you just download it. But it is available now. Until you go do that, we're going to play one from their 2022 album, Planet Zero. This is A Symptom of Being Human on 96 Rock.

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Under the Bridge from the Chili Peppers on 96 Rock. It's JD on the job with you. A ton of movies coming out in theaters here in the month of June. Masters of the Universe. We got any He-Man fans out there? That's coming out on Friday. Scary Movie 6 is also coming out on Friday. Steven Spielberg's Disclosure Day released on the 12th. Toy Story 5. Wife's pretty hype about that one. June 19th. Supergirl and Jackass Best and Last. Both hitting theaters on June 26th. So, something for everybody, movie theater-wise, this month. There's Dayseeker on 96 Rock.

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96 Rock Cincinnati's Pure Rock Shinedown and Sound of Madness. Now, why would I be playing that? Well, that's because it is time for the concert announcement that we have been waiting for all morning long. Finally, we are allowed to share it with you. Shinedown is coming back to Cincinnati, the Andrew J. Brady Music Center. The show will be on a Wednesday, September the 9th, so not too far away. Tickets are going on sale this Friday at 10 a.m. 10 a.m. And we're going to have your opportunity to win free tickets. Obviously, when we get our hands on them, we're going to pass those along to you, as many as we can possibly give you for free. But obviously, we want to see all of you out there for the show. Andrew J. Brady Music Center, June 5th is when they go on sale. Show, September 9th. So plan accordingly as Shinedown comes back to town along with a host of other people. But Shinedown being the main headliner there. So looking forward to it. Looking forward to seeing them do this song once again. They just played it at Sonic Temple. It's Fly From the Inside on 96 Rock.

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96 Rock Cincinnati's Beer Rock. It's JD on the job. And 911 dispatchers have gotten together to reveal the dumbest reasons people have called 911. I'll have some of those results for you coming up here in 10 minutes. Here's Bad Omens.

0: Lightning crashes on 96 Rockets, JD on the job. And, you know, sometimes you hear these funny stories about police officers and, you know, the fire department. You know, they'll have funny stories where, you know, people have called them for emergencies, which really aren't emergencies. And 911 dispatchers have revealed some of the dumbest reasons people have called 911. I have never called 911 in my life. I've never had to do it. Thank God. So that's good. Well, you know what? I take that back. My car broke down on the Brent Spence Bridge once, and I think I called 911 then just to let them know that it happened so that they could send somebody out there to push me off my car off the bridge so we could get down to the exit. So maybe that's what happened. I feel like I did call 911 then. But some of these, at least mine was real. Some of these are pretty darn silly. Someone called 911 because they were a tourist and bored and didn't have money, so they wanted tips on what to do. Someone called to report a missing Amazon package, despite it showing that it was delivered. We've all been there before, like, hey, it says it's here. It's not here. They found out that, yeah, it went to the wrong floor of the apartment building. That happens from time to time. I had that problem when I lived in a condo. They would put it to the wrong door, and you would just have to walk down the steps and go find it. A lady called. I think this might be my favorite one. A lady called in from a Wendy's drive-thru because they refused to sell her a Whopper. Well, Whoppers aren't made at Wendy's. They're made at Burger King. And 96-year-old woman. Let's talk old people. 96-year-old woman called 911 to report a missing child because her 68-year-old daughter hadn't gotten back by dark. So she wanted, APB out, go find this woman at 68 years old. You can't really do that. But a lot of dumb reasons on BuzzFeed of why people have called 911. Are you one of these people?
1: It's like that feeling you get when you have a full night's rest and wake up prepared to take on the day. Yeah. They don't know what that's like either. I'm pretty sure they just wing it every day. Bridget and Nick. 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
8: A better life with Dr. Sanjay Gupta.
9: Slowly but surely, AI is seeping its way into every corner of our lives. One area perhaps I didn't expect is diet advice. A new study out of Turkey found that chatbots are recommending to teen boys and girls that they restrict their daily calories to dangerously low levels and eat a balance of nutrients that are kind of out of whack. Remember, teenagers are growing, one pediatrician told us. If they aren't getting enough nutrition, it can really stunt their growth on a number of levels. And in extreme cases, it can lead to significant health consequences. Large language models, LLMs, they are designed to agree with you. So if you're looking to lose weight, they're going to push you pretty hard in that direction. They also sometimes don't know how to tell the difference between good information and bad information. And you know who does? Your doctor. I'm Dr. Sanjay Gupta, helping you live a better life.
10: He's got ties. He's got socks. 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

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Jim Blossoms, Blues Travelers, Spin Doctors, going to be in town on Thursday, September 17th at Riverbend. 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

0: 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Who's this?
1: Christy.
0: Christy, where are you calling from?
1: Westchester.
0: And what are you into today? Anything fun?
1: I'm going to lay by the pool.
0: Oh, can I go with you? It's so nice out.
1: I know. Come on.
0: I mean, my goodness, what a perfect day to be out there. I'll be the oil boy. I can help you. I'll put it on your shoulders and stuff.
1: Sounds good.
0: As long as you got the pool, I'll bring some beers. You get the lotion. We'll be set to go, and we'll have ourselves a good time. But speaking of good times, you're calling number 9. Jim Blossom's Blues Traveler Spin Doctors, Thursday, September 17th. You interested in going?
1: Sure.
0: All right, we'll get you out there to the show at Riverbend. We're celebrating 250 years of American music and independence with our friends at Riverbend. So 2 free tickets coming your way, courtesy of Boot Country, Work Country, and 96 Rock. Well done.
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1: The boss asked me why I called Bob 007. I said because he has zero skill, zero motivation, and takes seven breaks. 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

Lincoln Park on 96 Rock. JD on the job. And the Reds got pummeled by the Royals last night, 9-2. Chase Burns was supposed to start, came down with an illness. Elian Richardson started instead. Did not go well. Gave up a grand slam in that first inning. He immediately put the boys in a 4-0 hole they would never crawl out of. Tonight's game features a battle of southpaws. We got Andrew Abbott on the mound against Noah Cameron. 3-2-1 Tuesday. First pitch at 7:10 at Great American Ballpark. Also, our Florence Yalls are back in action tonight. They're at home against the Windy City Thunderbolts. It's a little Yallers night where members of the program get recognized before the game. So a lot of the kids are going to be out there. It's $2 Tuesdays where everything is $2. Tickets, hot dogs, popcorn, sodas, ice cream, all of it. Just $2. So come on by and see us at Thomas More Stadium in Florence tonight. First pitch at 6:52. Here's Bush. Come down. Lindsay Marie's in next. I'll see you tomorrow on 96 Rock.

me because you look so fine that I really want to make you mine. I say you look so fine that I really want to make you mine. 4, 5, 6, come on and get your kicks. 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

Ice Nine Kills off the Scream 7 soundtrack. I didn't even know we had 7 Scream movies. Never mind 5 Toy Story movies. With Taylor Swift on the soundtrack. That's due out on Friday. What else is going to be a summer blockbuster? Oh, the real deal, Moana. Like live-action Moana. If you guessed it, The Rock again. That's arriving this summer, and you know Grogu and The Mandalorian are cleaning up at the box office, too. It's going to be a long summer. Spend it with us. It's 96.

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Looking forward to Foo Fighters at Bourbon and Beyond at the end of summer. Let's just do it first, okay? 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

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It's the Dance Kid Dance Act 2 tour. 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

I passed a Spencer's store in the wild over the weekend. 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

We're one step closer to the weekend. We'll get there eventually. Time flies when you're having fun, right? On the clock with Falling in Reverse here. 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

Jack White will give us a sermon in September. 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

I wonder if Trent Reznor still has a spot in Cleveland. Cleveland's best exports. Now, Travis Kelce will certainly get more time in Cleveland as the minority, the new minority owner, the Cleveland Guardians. His Kelce brothers love Ohio. We're happy to have him. Better in Cincinnati, no doubt. 96 Rock.

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That includes Dayseeker. 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

I'll be making my way out of here. Lindsay Murray out. 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So-

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Evanescence on 96 Rock and streaming on the 96 Rock app. It's Cousin Vinny on your Tuesday night. Reds getting ready to take the field. Game two of a three-game series against the Royals at Great American Ballpark. And as a quick reminder, if you're planning on heading down to a weeknight game, once June hits, there are no more 6:40 first pitches. They move to 7:10. It's the latest from Sleep Theory. 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

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Coming up after Papa Roach, we've got a replay of this morning's Beat Bridget.

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1: Todd, caller number 9. Your chance to take down the champ. Win you some tickets to see Monster Trucks at the Florence Speedway this Saturday. Ready for the challenge?
2: I'm as ready as I'll ever be.
1: 6 questions coming your way, 60 seconds. Remember to pass if you do not know the answer to a question, and we will come back to it if we have the time. The clock is ready for you. Here we go. Cheyenne is the capital of what U.S. state?
2: Wyoming.
1: That is correct. Orca are more commonly known by what dangerous name?
2: Killer whale.
1: That is correct. Who played the role of Vincent Vega in the 1994 film Pulp Fiction?
2: John Travolta.
1: That is correct. According to the Bible, who committed the very first murder?
2: Cain.
1: Cain is correct. In the game of Monopoly, there are 2 items of clothing that can be used as game pieces, a top hat and a what?
2: Hat.
1: What are the 2 bones in the human body that make up your lower arm?
2: Tibia and fibula.
1: Incorrect.
2: Pass.
1: Well, we go back to in the game of Monopoly, there are 2 items of clothing that can be used as game pieces, a top hat and a what?
2: I know the top hat. I can't remember the other one.
1: There is the buzzer. 4 correct answers. Not a horrible score. Let's see if it'll be enough to take down the champ this morning.
2: Nope.
1: Already calling it. We'll see.
2: Not enough.
1: You never know. If Bridget would get off her phone and come in here. What are you doing out there?
3: I can't see.
2: Bridget, you're holding up.
3: I can't see. There's a weird light.
1: I can see you, and your eyes were down looking at your phone, so I'm going to say you were texting.
3: Shut up.
1: Texting and waiting.
2: Bridget,
3: maybe I'm
2: Bridget,
3: very
2: you're
3: busy.
2: Holding up my breath.
1: All right, let's see how this goes down. You've got a score of 4 to beat today, Bridget. 60 seconds on the clock for you. Here we go. Cheyenne is the capital of what U.S. state?
3: Pass.
1: Orca are more commonly known by what dangerous name?
3: Killer whale.
1: That is correct. Who played the role of Vincent Vega in the 1994 film Pulp Fiction?
3: Samuel Jackson, John Travolta.
1: John Travolta is correct. According to the Bible, who committed the very first murder?
3: Cain or Abel?
1: Cain is correct. In the game of Monopoly, there are 2 items of clothing that can be used as game pieces, a top hat and a what?
3: Pass.
1: What are the 2 bones in the human body that make up your lower arm?
3: The radius and the, I want to say ulna. That's ulna.
1: Ulna is correct. Radius and ulna. Cheyenne is the capital of what U.S. state?
3: Wyoming.
1: That is correct. In the game of Monopoly, there are 2 items of clothing that can be used as game pieces, a top hat and a what?
3: Shoe.
1: Shoe. The correct answer there. Well done, Bridget. Perfect score on your Tuesday. Todd, you gave it a good run, buddy. We appreciate you jumping in.
0: Your chance to play Cincinnati's favorite game show happens each weekday morning at 7:30. 6 questions, 60 seconds. Can you beat Bridget?
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12: You ever wake up in the middle of the night or maybe first thing in the morning and notice drool on your pillow? Unless you're sleeping next to someone who hasn't already seen all your good, bad, and ugly, it's probably not that big a deal and not anything to worry about unless it's something that just started happening recently. When people drool at night, it's often because of a stuffy nose, acid reflux, or being a mouth breather. People who sleep on their stomach or side are more likely to drool than someone who sleeps on their back. But in some cases, drooling at night can be a warning sign of something more serious, like dental issues, sleep apnea, or even early symptoms of Parkinson's disease. If you're at all concerned about this, the best place to start is with an ENT doctor, an ears, nose, and throat doctor. They can recommend a sleep study to possibly get some answers. I'm Dr. Sanjay Gupta, helping you live a better life.
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